When I wait, don't got no me. Sassy now, my poor soul, baby. 40 volts and I get on the sheet. Oh, land, got me. 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Sassy now, my poor soul, baby. 40 volts and I get on the sheet.

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Oh my gosh, guys, thank you all so much for tuning into my first ever house mix. I just love house music. Oh my gosh, this gives me the most amazing feeling ever. If you like this video, please give this video a big thumbs up and join the family. 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Also, while you're on Instagram, it makes my day. Beautiful people, me and they. Yo, it makes my day. 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I'm gonna see you next week. Deuces.

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2: And just like that, it is time for Echoes of the City. Dumelang Molweni up Shani, and welcome into the Saturday. You know, Saturdays are those days of the week where I just feel like, should I really be going to studio? Like, shouldn't we be sleeping? Shouldn't there be a bed with your name on it? Or, you know, something happening to make sure that everything that's cooking in the universe is cooking at a decent rate. It's cooking at a rate of good fire. And today, you know, whenever someone's in studio, they can never be alone. You always have to have an expert. You always have to have someone who knows what they're saying behind the mic. And I know you might. I know people might think I know what I'm saying behind the mic, but I'm just here for vibes.
3: Wow.
2: Vibes and entertainment. How are you doing today, Miss Feroza? Let's give you some. Yeah, you must have some fire behind your name.
3: God damn, I'm alive. How are you?
2: I feel like we're on the same neuropath. Mm. We're on the same wave today. We're both just like...
3: I'm existing.
2: Yeah.
3: It is what it is.
2: Like, and that's okay. I feel like sometimes people, they judge people for existing.
3: Mm.
2: Like, I don't know, is that bad?
3: I feel like we all have those phases. The moon has phases.
2: Okay, like phases come too. Through, Chao Yang.
3: You know, one of those days where you're just like, I feel meh today.
2: Yes. Is it retrograde? Do you think Mercury and Jupiter and like Saturn are in?
3: I have no idea about the energy aids.
2: Or the power aids.
3: You know what I'm saying?
2: I got, what's the one they call it in America? Gatorade. Or the aids, even first aid. Exclude us from that. Mm-hmm. But it is a Saturday. It is Echoes of the City. We are going to try our best to make sure that you have a better show than how we are feeling. Because mm-hmm. we can't translate our energy onto it. But you know, sometimes I think people do that.
3: Yeah.
2: Like, if you're not in a space, you're not in the mood. I feel like, especially when you're an MC or a host,
3: mm-hmm.
2: We can see when your mood dips. Is that why people drink?
3: Yeah, just to help with the vibe in here and help get you in that certain mood.
2: Ish, alcohol is really not for me, eh?
3: And that's okay.
2: Alcohol and I, we're just like not it. We're not the ones who come together. Mm-hmm. We don't come together
3: mm-hmm.
2: as alcohol. I think I've just never had good experiences with alcohol. How has your week been? Before I answer about how my week has been.
3: Full of work.
2: And that's what it's like when you're entering the third floor, ne?
3: Mm.
2: Because by third floor, I mean you're turning 30. Mm-hmm. For anyone who doesn't know what third floor means, our sister Feroza is going to reach the third floor.
3: What a way to expose me.
2: No, I'm not exposing you. Jesus loves you. And that's all that matters, is that Jesus loves you. So even though your week was full of work and you're about to become... But people say life starts at 30 or 40.
3: You know what? It's not even my birthday month yet. Let's pretend that it's not coming yet. Let me
2: Isn't
3: enjoy
2: your birthday
3: my
2: like next month.
3: Yeah, but
2: it's already August.
3: It's the end of next month. It's more than a month away. By a day. A month and a day away.
2: So that means it's tomorrow.
3: Hey, dude, I'm 29 for now.
2: You could have said you're 24.
3: I'm in my 20s. I look 24.
2: You literally could have said you're 24. Like, absolutely no one would have questioned anything.
3: I think from now on, I'll be 24.
2: Yeah, I mean, like, you have one of the youngest looking faces I've ever seen. I don't
3: no
2: know.
3: No one can see it.
2: No. Like, I'm sure people had to say, if you had to say to someone, between Tyrone and Feroza, who is 30? People would definitely say me.
3: Wow.
2: I definitely, people would say me. You just have a young, youthful look. You know, you got that pretty girl thing. But about my week. Ish, my week, my week, my week. I don't know, it was a very interesting week. I had a few things that I needed to do. Just tired. Tired. But not in a bad way.
3: Mm-hmm.
2: The meh feeling I woke up with today. I think I'm just tired from the week.
3: Mm.
2: It was just a lot of thinking. I hate thinking.
3: You know, there is a thing called decision fatigue.
2: That must be where I am.
3: Were you just tired of having to think of things and make decisions consistently to the point where you're just like, yo?
2: Yeah, no, I don't even think I can say yo It's more than you.
3: Hey.
2: It's more than you. But hit us up on the Bokot Radio app. Tell us how you are, how your week has been. When is your birthday? How close are you to the third floor? Are you taking an elevator or are you still on the steps on the way up? Let's go to some good music here at Echoes of the City, where we try to make sure that you are always entertained.

0: And that is Zulu Mafia with Stay With Me. Now, the other Stay With Me I know is by Sam Smith. And today we are not wanting people to stay with us. We want you to go home. We want you to enjoy your peace in your mother's house. Leave us with our peace where we are. And something I've been thinking about lately, right, is what do you do when it doesn't work out the way you wanted it to?
1: Ish.
0: So I feel like it's a broad question. I don't know whether it could be in the context of relationships, whether it could be in the context of career, maybe in the context of academics, or maybe like, I don't know, like there are so many things that some days we wake up and we're like, today I'm going to go to work, I'm going to be on air, and today I'm going to talk about this. Me on the way to work, I have a car accident.
1: Yay.
0: Or me on the way to work, I find out someone has passed on. And it changes my whole mindset. It changes my whole plan for the day. So like, what do you do? How do you pivot? Or do we have to take it the more serious way? Like talking about, you know, growing up, I want to be a lawyer. Then jiggy jiggy, you become a hobo.
1: Hey.
0: Well, not a hobo, but like that's a bit extreme. Okay. Maybe growing up, you wanted to become a policeman. You end up becoming a nurse. Growing up, you wanted to be an academic. You were like, my life is set for me to be someone who works within the academic space. And then you become a, start off as a cashier, then you work your way up, become a manager, district manager. You know, life has different ways of making things happen. I think actually one of the things that made me think of this is that yesterday I was at a King Pie event. And I was having a conversation with some of the previous housemates. And one of them, I was like, you know, it's so funny how life works out, because on your original season, you were disqualified. And then you came back and you did so well.
1: Yeah.
0: Had you not come back, do you think you would have met the people you'd met and fallen in love with? And what would have been your journey had you stayed on your original season? Are you thinking, is it an epiphany? Is it a deep one?
1: Across all of it, what I've realized is that it's easier for me to accept that, okay, this is not going to work out if I know I tried. Like if at a career, for example.
0: Yeah.
1: If I know I tried my best.
0: I put my all in.
1: Then I could walk away. Yes, it will hurt to accept that, okay, this isn't going to work out. But I know that I tried. If I just walk away without trying, there's always going to be that, what if I had put in more effort, maybe.
0: What if and maybe are such dangerous words.
1: Yes.
0: That's how you get to regret, most probably. But how do you decide when to walk away? How do you decide when to pivot? Like, have you ever seen the meme? It's such an old meme. That meme where they show the two people digging.
1: Yes.
0: And then the one is so close to the diamond, and that's when he gave up. And then the other one is still so far away.
1: Hey, that one is tricky because it goes down to your discernment.
0: So it needs you to be in line with your chakras. It needs you to know your Jesus. That's what it needs you to know. It needs you to be like, yeah, God, I got this.
1: You must ask yourself, do I feel like I've tried enough?
0: But what is trying enough?
1: Do I feel like I've tried everything? Do I genuinely feel like I can't keep going, that I have to pivot?
0: You know, I think I know so many people who have gone through unemployment. Unemployment is crazy. And the fact that the other day I saw you know, I never know how to believe news.
1: Okay.
0: Like, who is the reliable source of information in this country? I need to know that. That's what I need to know. That's what I need to find out. Like, who's reliable? Like, who's actually reliable? Oh, girl. Now you see him. I can get some good tea there. But allegedly, like, unemployment is like up to 60% or something.
1: That is ridiculously high.
0: That is a bit high, right?
1: Yeah.
0: I mean, the last time I saw it, wasn't it like a 30-something?
1: It was 30-something.
0: Where is my phone, girl? I need to do the numbers game. I need to do some checking. But okay, so allegedly unemployment is quite high. And that's crazy. One. Two, I know a lot of young people who are unemployed. I have two or three friends who went over a year being unemployed, constantly having to send out CVs, not even getting interviews some months, going 2 to 3 months without interviews. And, you know, as a friend, you always have to be that voice of don't give up.
1: Yes.
0: Keep pushing. This is your dream. This is what you studied. And now it's like, maybe you need to pivot. Like, maybe you need to try something different.
1: For the meantime.
0: Yeah, like,
1: there's bills right now.
0: You need to pay rent tomorrow.
1: Yes.
0: I can't pay your rent forever. I don't think your parents can pay your rent unless you come from a wealthy family. I mean, if you come from a wealthy family, girl, if your parents got the young chankura, they got the rands and the nairas, let them pay your bills.
1: Yeah.
0: You know why they still can. Mm-hmm. You know, our parents are not here forever.
1: Yeah.
0: That's another conversation.
1: Yes.
0: That's another conversation. But back to what do you do with the bills and changing? And I mean, two of my friends who work within marketing, a good year, they were unemployed. Only now. I think one started working in June, the other started working at the beginning of July.
1: Wow.
0: Right? They've been unemployed since last year, maybe Jan, just before Jan. But the first trimester of last year, that's how long they've been unemployed for. Girl, at some point, my friend was talking about going into health sciences. She was like, I don't know, maybe this marketing thing is not for me. And let me tell you, I've met a lot of brilliant marketing people, especially within the content creation space. I've come across a lot of cool campaigns. And she's just one of those girls that have it. You know?
1: That thing.
0: That, like, she knows how to do this. Shout out to my friend. Like, love her down. Like, and she recently started working at one of the very popular nightclubs. And her whole job is to rebrand this nightclub.
1: That sounds fun.
0: Like, she literally has to take it from being bottles and booties to daytime lunches. Wow. Bring your business here. We can host you.
1: Wow.
0: And they're so in love with her. And I'm like, girl, last week you were talking about going to become a doctor. Look at you now, living in your purpose.
1: Right?
0: Right? And I feel as though had she pivoted, I don't know where she was going to end up.
1: True.
0: Like, you know, you can. I still believe you can always find joy when you pivot. I don't know if it's going to be the joy you want. You know, I don't know. Pivoting is wild. Hit us up on the Boga Radio app. Tell us, what do you think about the pivot? Do you leave the man who promised you 12 years of love when he's been pushing to get where he wants to go? At what point do you say, you know what, girl? Didveki. You and I are just not good for each other.
1: You see, I was in that situation, and when I did decide to pivot, the only question I had is, why didn't I do it sooner?
0: Wabo. Wabo.
1: I should have pivoted sooner.
0: So there's definitely a huge difference between relationships and your own personal goals.
1: Yeah.
0: But what if your partner just needs you to hold on just a bit longer?
1: I think maybe that's also where communication comes in. If you're not telling me that I'm working towards something, this is where we are going, this is what I'm planning, and you're just telling me to trust you,
0: girl,
1: and all I'm hearing is trust me.
0: And there's no action?
1: And there's no action. Or you're doing it out of my face.
0: I wish you guys could see Feroza and could see how much passion she's speaking with. My sister is speaking from her soul.
1: But think about it. If your man was maybe planning a future for you guys.
0: Us. It's an us now.
1: It's an us thing, right? But he's not saying anything. He's doing this paperwork on the side. He's saving on the side. He wants it to be a surprise. The whole time he's just telling you, trust me. All you hearing is trust me. You getting frustrated because for you, it's not going anywhere from your perspective. And then when you leave, he's like, but I've been doing all of this for us, but you didn't tell me.
0: I was not involved in any of your communication.
1: I was not aware. So in my head, I didn't know that I should have held on. You didn't give me the opportunity to decide.
0: You didn't reach out.
1: Yes.
0: You didn't say, take my hand. But you know, so let's play devil's advocate.
1: Okay.
0: People can do that.
1: Yeah.
0: You can get partners, men, women, they, them, you know, all girls who don't know how they identify yet, who can say, trust me. This is what I'm doing. 1, 2, 3. I pull out the paperwork. I show it to you. I involve you in it. And they... Oh, I nearly said the F word. They still screw you over. They still end up cheating on you. They still end up choosing someone else once they've made it.
1: Yeah.
0: Let's take it on to... I don't know. Can I speak about shows?
1: Are they our direct competitors?
0: No. It's TV.
1: Oh, no then. Yeah.
0: Mzansi Magic Mnakwethu. Bringing on a sister wife. Right, that's what the whole show is about.
1: Okay.
0: I now want to have a second wife. Right, the first episode, I haven't watched the third one yet. First episode, the lady was having problems with fertility.
1: Okay.
0: So the husband was like, okay, I'm getting another woman. But obviously it wasn't like a brash decision like that. He had started a relationship with another person. And then this person was going to now be the person who's going to help him get babies.
1: Yeah. And so, as is culturally expected.
0: Yeah.
1: Yo.
0: That lady was so sad. And I was mad because I was like, I feel like you guys could have maybe spoken about other options.
1: Right.
0: I don't know. You know, cultures are very different. Mm. In the white community, when someone can't have a baby, IVF and adoption and all those things
1: exactly.
0: are not really frowned upon. Mm-hmm. But after watching that episode, I realized that within some communities, you not being able to bear and having to go those other routes becomes something that's like, I was like, wow. Second episode, mm-hmm. the man and the woman have been together for forever. They've been together. Mm-hmm. The man has been dating, not even partially, dating her younger sister for 1 year less than they've been together, and they're married.
1: Hey,
0: and she's pregnant. This person went to your mother's house, lobolaju, you saw your younger sister.
1: Yo.
0: You are now together.
1: Yo.
0: Starts dating your younger sister in secret.
1: The younger sister doesn't respect herself, I believe.
0: Oh, I was going to say doesn't respect the sister, but oh, wow, you are saying other things, but true. So now, so that's my thing. This person literally went and advocated their love for you, did everything that they were meant to do, and then they still come back and throw it back in your face. So is that now when you decide, when things blow up, that's when you're like, okay, now I need to pull out.
1: Because now you have all the information presented to you.
0: Yeah.
1: It's data. You need to do something.
0: Yeah.
1: Because even if you don't make a decision, you're still making a decision.
0: Because the decision has been made for you.
1: Yeah.
0: So let's reverse it.
1: Okay.
0: What's the song? How does that song go?
1: Which one?
0: I don't know. It's an old people song.
1: How would I know?
0: You know what I mean? Like people who are turning 30 or something.
1: No, I'm
0: like,
1: 24.
0: Exactly. Like, how does it go? Da, da, da, and reverse it. It's like a rap.
1: Is it worth it?
0: Did it reverse it? You see?
1: My defense, I'm a music compiler. So,
0: okay, true. You know. Yeah, I mean, it's not like you were there when the song was released.
1: When you listen to Bogart Radio, it's me. You like, know, and my music taste. Thank you.
0: It's your playlist, please.
1: It's my playlist, yes. I want full credit. It's my playlist.
0: You are the songwriter, composer, producer. Girl, you are it all.
1: I am Bogart Radio.
0: So, as I was saying, let's take it back. We're jumping between the two here. Mm. Now we're going back to you personally, reaching your career. With relationships, with friendships, with external things, mm-hmm. you can see when things are going to blow up. Mm-hmm. You can see the red flags. Mm-hmm. You can be presented with the evidence that I'm cheating on you. Mm-hmm. But when you're fighting for what you want, your careers, your goals, your dreams, aspirations, how many synonyms are there for this word? All of them. Mm-hmm. How do you decide when the red flag is actually nope? I want to be a writer in TV. I want to be a TV producer. I want to be in the entertainment industry. Mm-hmm. But you're still in your small hometown.
1: You know, that's when I think you need to look at yourself.
0: But, like, how do you step out of your delusion? I think that for me. And also, how do you... this topic frustrates me. Because, like, where do you find the ability to move away from what is holding you back? And if you're really on the right path? Mm-hmm. Like, my whole life I lived with people telling me that I'm going to be such an amazing lawyer.
1: Okay.
0: Right? And that's what I thought so, too. And I actually believe I could be. I mean, if I had to go practice my degree, because I have a fully fledged law degree with my LLB.
1: Okay.
0: With my honors.
1: Uh-huh. I love it.
0: Right?
1: Yes.
0: You know, I have that. And I literally believed that that was the path I was meant to be on. Mm-hmm. I did that because I didn't want to believe in my dreams of entering into the entertainment space. Mm. It was a substitute dream. Mm-hmm. You know what I mean?
1: Yes.
0: And now I'm in this space, and it's even harder than it was in the law space.
1: Okay.
0: Like, girl, can I get a break?
1: So how did you feel when you were in the law space? Did you have imposter syndrome? Like, I shouldn't be here. Something doesn't feel right.
0: I really just felt like I was forcing it. Does that
1: Maybe
0: make sense?
1: Maybe that's the sign. Maybe when you feel like, oh, I'm forcing this life I'm living.
0: Like, I literally... Okay, so I'm really bad at this. I'd always say to my friends that my degree is my side hustle. My entire university career was my goal. Mm-hmm. My degree, the reason I'm meant to be there, the reason I'm supposed to be there,
1: yeah,
0: was just like, I'm just here for vibes. Like,
1: I think you're not the only one. A lot of people would go to school and study for a degree that their parent wants them to do.
0: Yes.
1: And then there are a lot of parents that would say, get at least get this degree and then do what you want. Yes.
0: But once you get the degree, it's so hard to do what you want to do.
1: Because is there now an expectation for you to follow through on that degree?
0: I wouldn't say there's an expectation, but your degree guides where you need to go.
1: Okay.
0: In terms of what you can do. Mm-hmm. So, for example, maybe if someone is an accountant or a doctor or whatever, I don't know how it works in those professions, I didn't study them, mm-hmm. or like teaching, maybe it's easier to have more than one thing happening.
1: Okay.
0: Whereas with law, if you appear before the court and you're about to be admitted as an attorney of the High Court, mm-hmm. and someone presents evidence that actually this person was working as an influencer, this person was side gigging, it can then say, they can then come and say, therefore you are not fully dedicated to the craft, therefore you haven't learned enough, we cannot admit you as an attorney.
1: Wow.
0: If they find out you have a business registered in your name,
1: yes,
0: you won't be admitted as an attorney.
1: What?
0: There's certain things you have to do to ensure that it's proven that you are fully dedicated to your role in learning and understanding the law.
1: Wow.
0: Right?
1: Okay.
0: On top of that, they don't pay those people enough.
1: So I went and studied. You're only allowed to do one thing.
0: Let me put it this way. You're only allowed to do one thing as long as you can make it balance.
1: Mm.
0: And whatever else you are doing doesn't impede on your work.
1: Mm.
0: It's like being a doctor. Like, being a doctor is really serious. Being a teacher is like really serious. Those are literally lives in your hand.
1: Yeah.
0: You know, it's like being a pilot.
1: Mm-hmm.
0: When you're an attorney, a candidate attorney, or doing a pupillage as an advocate, right?
1: Mm-hmm.
0: Those are people's lives. That's someone's business that's being taken in for liquidation.
1: Mm.
0: That's someone who's being accused of rape. That's someone who's being accused of murder. Mm. And now they're saying, you girl, you're going to represent him.
1: Mm.
0: You must come and represent the person who survived the crime.
1: Mm.
0: You need to be the person who is helping two people get divorced and there are three kids involved.
1: Mm.
0: So there's a lot of, I don't know, mental, emotional. You mean you have to be dedicated to your craft.
1: Okay.
0: Right?
1: Yeah.
0: And so if they find out, or if it's known that you are not a fit and proper person, that's literally what the term.
1: Wow.
0: Then you're not going to get it. Never gonna get it.
1: I think this is important information to tell kids that are studying towards law. Because what if I don't know that? And I'm studying towards law, or I want to be a lawyer and have this on the side, not knowing that I can't have both.
0: I definitely think you can have both, right?
1: Yeah.
0: It just needs the right people.
1: Okay.
0: Right? One, it really needs the right people. Because some law firms, I guess maybe they are open. Like maybe you're going to be an entertainment lawyer. Like, okay. We need people in the entertainment space to represent us. People who are doing, who can help us through our contracts.
1: Then why aren't you an entertainment lawyer?
0: Nah, I don't even like law, girl. The part of law I like is criminal law, and I don't want to die.
1: Okay, facts.
0: I love criminal law,
1: mm-hmm.
0: which is wild.
1: There's a point I wanted to be a forensic scientist.
0: Right? It's really cool there by crime.
1: Yes.
0: It's really interesting.
1: Yeah.
0: Like, everything has to fit together in order for it to work.
1: Yeah.
0: So, back to the topic. What was the topic? The topic is reaching your goals and deciding whether or not you can do it, whatever. I was just like, I can't do this because I'm not about to get paid 4, 6, 8,000 rand for something that took over 200,000 rand to make.
1: Mm.
0: Your degree is not cheap.
1: Yes.
0: And then you want to pay me cents. I can't do it. And that's how I ended up in the call center.
1: Fair.
0: Right? And then that's how I ended up auditioning for Big Brother. That's how I ended up here.
1: Mm-hmm.
0: Like, everything has just been me deciding. So, yeah. I don't know. Did I answer the question? What was the question?
1: This is tricky, knowing when to let go. Because sometimes holding on will hurt you even more. You know that metaphor they like using of, it's easier to get off the train now when you realize that you're going the wrong way. Than to continue going with the train and then trying to get back home from that further spot. It's going to cost you a lot more.
0: So, on that point, let's go to some music, right?
1: Mm-hmm.
0: But, is it better to get on the train and take the wrong path, right? And then find your way back, or never go down that route of self-discovery? But hit us up on the Bogo Radio app. Let us know exactly what you think, where you're going, what you're doing. How's your Saturday looking? Where are the vibes today? Let us know. Invite us with you. Hi, bro. Don't you have an extra ticket? You know, extra tickets are always very important. Let's go to some good music, some good vibes. And if you're wondering where Pindi Black is, the girl is booked. Where is the beef? It's cooked. cooked, in the wise words of Drake. But here is some Zincumala, our favorite South African singer.

0: And that was Imithandazo. And if you just tuned in, we are really discussing all things about whether or not you should give up. Relationships, careers, academics. Girl, we're talking about it all. When do you say enough is enough?
1: I think it's such a tough question.
0: It really is. It goes back to what I asked just before we hit some music, where I was like, do you take the path of self-discovery and have the regret of doing it? Or do you take the path of not doing it and have the regret of never trying?
1: Yo, dude.
0: I really feel like the regret of never trying is so much harsher, though. I don't know why. Maybe I'm crazy. But someone who did try is Miss Tyler.
1: Okay, well,
0: right?
1: Tyler.
0: Yeah, you know, I'm always going to bring up about Tyler. And if you know what it is, it's time for the drop zone. So it's clearly an obvious thing of what I'm going to be playing today on the drop zone.
1: Okay.
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4: the Drop Zone.
0: Yeah, it is time for the Drop Zone, and let me tell you, I don't think I... You know, usually the Drop Zone is all about...

0: Hologramma Tiger, I'm around. That's who I am. That's okay. That's my girl. I love her down. One day Jesus will say meet her. And so there's a particular song on this album. Mm-hmm. Right. And I think for anyone who doesn't like Tyler's music and is a South African, mm-hmm. it's a great introduction to her music.
1: Okay.
0: So previously I would have said maybe a song like Shaker. Right? Very Amapiano, very put you in the groove type of song. Very shake your chest, shake your bum, be happy, right? Before Shaker, I would have maybe said Getting Late, which is how she blew up mm-hmm. in 2019. But this song is such a wonderful masterpiece.
1: Okay.
0: It's not a song I think is getting enough hype. It's not a song I think is getting enough love. Everyone seems to love Mr. Nonchalant. Everyone seems to love Kiss. I'm one of those. I love Kiss. Mm-hmm. But the album, it also has very mixed reviews. And if you have mixed reviews, I don't care. This is a Tyler stan house. And if mm-hmm. you don't stan Tyler, go stan whoever you want to stan. So I'm going to play the song. Don't be confused. I'm not playing the wrong song. Just listen.
1: Okay.
0: Right? Just listen. And I know you didn't bring me a song.
1: Yeah.
0: Yeah. You need to fix your life. You need to go back to the mirror. Go back to the drawing board. Okay?
1: Wow.
0: Yeah. Here's the song.

0: bring me a song. Oh, I can play like Mr. Nonchalant or Kiss, but I won't do it. That is my drop for the day. And I really hope that it lets people know that Tyler is South African. Mm. She is a proudly South African woman. She is a great artist. I don't know. Maybe I'm just obsessed with her.
1: No, I agree with you.
0: And I love how she didn't do too much on the song. Mm. She left the song as it is. She just added some great vocals. You would have thought it's always been her song.
1: Sounds like a cover.
0: Really?
1: Like she did a cover of the Fairy Tale.
0: Okay, wait. Song. I don't know the difference between cover. Cover is like when you sing the song. You sing an original song, yes. Someone else's song. But at least they were on it.
1: Yes.
0: Yes. Okay. They're also going to get their royalties. You know what I want to play now?
1: What?
0: I want to play Secret by Jamali.
1: Wow. What a throw. Okay. Is that a throwback?
0: That is a throwback. I mean, okay. Why are they coming to mind? 1.1, they're an iconic girl group in South African history, and we really did them bad. Mm. Why do I say we did them bad? I feel like they really could have blown up.
1: Yeah.
0: I don't know what was missing. You know, there's always got to be something missing for you to not blow up. Star quality or maybe wrong management.
1: I feel like I was too young to be able to see that side of it. Really? I just liked their hits.
0: I loved their hits. I even listened to their full album the other day. And I love that they're trying to make a comeback. They're trying to bring themselves back into that society.
1: Okay, because I know Mauritian was featured on Shekinah's music.
0: Yes, yes, yes, yes. But I've seen them on the, you know, the clickbaity stuff. Mm-hmm. Everything trying to show me. I'm not too sure what the idea is yet. I don't know if I haven't read any articles, haven't gone and done proper research. Okay, do I or do I not play Secrets by Jamali? The whole idea is, do you decide when to pull out or not? Are you going to have the baby?
1: Hebana.
0: I'm joking. Ah, I'm joking. We want to know whether or not you are going to continue with the journey of self-discovery where you will reach the end, or do you decide, I need to pivot. I need to do something different. That's pulling out.
1: Wow.
0: Is it not?
1: Oh my God.
0: Why are you so shocked? Is that not PG-13? It's safe. No one understood what I just said. So is that a good segue to say, let's listen to Jamali?
1: I think it's a good metaphor for it. There's still risk.
0: There's always risk. Even when you use protection.
1: Yeah.
0: Even when you pray.
1: Even when you're cautious. Yeah.
0: Even when you sit there with your legs crossed. Sometimes you just be a virgin.
1: Mm.
0: And the Lord be like, boom. Then what? Mary birth. Now what? Yo. You have Jesus number two.
1: Yeah.
0: What are you going to call him?
1: You're asking too many difficult questions today.
0: I don't think so. Okay, since I can't play Jamali, let's leave her alone. But yeah, that's my drop for the week. And I just think it's a cute song.
1: Mm.
0: I love that she didn't do too much. I definitely think there's a lot of good music on the album. But for me, that was just my hit.
1: I get you.
0: And I kept on saying to myself, I don't know why. I think since you're the music compiler... Nah, since you're the girl. Right. You can tell me, why did I have this feeling of, I just felt as though, it's a great introduction to Tyler if you don't know her. And that time, it's the total opposite of her music.
1: I think in the context of being a South African, it's a great introduction because it's such a nostalgic song.
0: Right.
1: It also lets you know that she grew up alongside us.
0: Right.
1: Yeah.
0: That's so real. So I was seeing this interview with Tyler, and she said that her becoming a pop star and her calling her album A-Pop is to show people that even people from Africa, down in the bottom, as she says, because we're literally at the south,
1: yes,
0: can become pop stars. And that's what a pop star looks like.
1: I love that.
0: Right?
1: Mm-hmm.
0: I can't wait to be a pop star, even though I can't really do the singing, but yeah.
1: Can you dance?
0: I also can't dance.
1: Then what is your plan?
0: To be a pop star.
1: Ganjan.
0: White privilege.
1: Yo.
0: That's all I'm going to present. You know, they say just to be white and blonde. I'm not blonde, but yeah.
1: Yo.
0: I'm joking. I don't think... When I was growing up, so funny enough, talk about pivoting. Mm. If you just tuned in, it is going on to 12:30, and we are talking about when you decide to no longer chase what you believe is yours. Relationships, academics, money. Never stop chasing money.
1: Yeah.
0: You know, there's always those people on TikTok who do the money is mine, money is mine. Have you seen those people? Like,
1: thankfully not.
0: Girl, there's the people who have like the manifestations and they do the clicking as well.
1: No, the people that show up on my For You page would say, okay, time to squeeze.
0: Oh, It's what are they squeezing?
1: Your kegels, your pelvic floor, you know?
0: That's giving baby making.
1: It's giving practicing for the right time.
0: Jesus. Jesus is Lord.
1: You know, I wouldn't be saying these things if my face were on camera.
0: Aha. It's because your faces are not here. My face is here. I'll record you.
1: Ha.
0: I'll show the world. But as call up. So, when I was younger, I was obsessed with music. I've always been obsessed with the entertainment industry. One way or another, I've always loved that space, right? And it's always been a space I have greatly wanted to be involved in. I used to think I wanted to be an artist, a musician.
1: Mm.
0: But why? I can sing.
1: Mm?
0: Dance, no.
1: Can you sing?
0: Yeah, I can sing. I can throw a note.
1: Really?
0: Yeah. It went with, can I be a fairy tale?
1: Ooh.
0: You want me to say, promise girl, I love you well.
1: Why are you vibrating?
0: Because you always have to make it. I'm joking. But yeah, I literally grew up saying I want to be a Grammy nominated musician. And then I got a bit older and I was like, singing is not for me. Mm. I love singing. Singing is a great way that I use to calm me down. I love music.
1: Yes.
0: And I think music is spiritual.
1: It is.
0: Right. Mm-hmm. But I just realized and I fell into this tip of knowing that music and singing is not the path that is for me.
1: Okay.
0: And that's when I started falling in love with TV and radio and presenting. You know, and I think I was probably around 10 or 9 mm-hmm. at the time. And that's when I would start like this thing of walking around my parents' house doing radio links,
1: mm.
0: doing TV links. And every week I was in a new house. It was the same house, but to me it was a different house. And I'd listen to radio and I'd just be trying to figure out like, what are these people saying? Why do they say it like this type of thing? And then I tried to figure out where are my strong suits?
1: Mm-hmm.
0: What am I good at? And yeah, I guess you could say that was my pivot. My first pivot.
1: Okay.
0: I was 9. Did I know I was pivoting? No. Was it iconic? Yes.
1: I love that. I've pivoted more times than I can count.
0: And there's no wrongs with that.
1: Like I've mentioned, I used to love the medical field.
0: Mm-hmm.
1: So there was a point where I wanted to be a forensic scientist.
0: Mm-hmm.
1: There was a point where I wanted to be a dentist.
0: Mm-hmm.
1: And I wanted to be a dermatologist.
0: Mm-hmm.
1: Then I wanted to be a musician.
0: Oh, what?
1: Then a pop star.
0: Okay.
1: Then a radio presenter.
0: Okay.
1: Then, you know, so there's many times where I allowed myself to pivot. Or I would start by doing it as a hobby.
0: Because mm-hmm.
1: sometimes it looks fun from the outside.
0: But once it's in, once you are in.
1: Exactly.
0: And it goes.
1: Mm-hmm.
0: Yeah.
1: So I believe in giving yourself a chance. Try it out, even just as a hobby.
0: I love that.
1: Yeah.
0: How do I make it? Say it again. Say it again. I want it to repeat with the same passion.
1: I know. I've already forgotten.
0: I already forgot it. You know. And that's so ironic. So I love music, as I've said, right?
1: Yes.
0: So in the back of my head, I can be a DJ.
1: You know what I'm saying? And when you look at YouTube, for example, how many channels do we have of creators who are simply just sitting on their bed with their laptop and a controller,
0: right.
1: vibing? You don't
0: right.
1: have to go out there and be a gigging DJ. You could decide that this
0: exactly.
1: is something I want to try in my private space
0: exactly.
1: and I'll record it.
0: And that's the thing with making music and with like creating or finding something that you love, it's always possible to pivot.
1: Yes.
0: It doesn't matter how many times you pivot. I think the most important thing is pivoting.
1: Mm-hmm.
0: And just taking that chance on yourself, taking that opportunity to love yourself.
1: Yeah, and I think pivoting doesn't always have to be a dramatic decision, like I'm leaving corporate and I'm going to go do this. Try it
0: part
1: out,
0: time.
1: Like we say. Yes.
0: Yeah, do small things. And talk about small things, but something that isn't too small is we have the icon in the building. Mr. John Vuligate.
1: Hey!
0: He has arrived. He'll be joining us on air. So let's go to some good music. Let's allow for you guys just to shake up a bit. And we'll be back just after this.

yeah, that's my song. I don't know how you guys feel, how you maybe wanna relate to it, but I think it's fair to say I don't care. Today I don't care. Of all the days I choose not to care, let me tell you, it is today. Now, I kind of feel like I should play the whole album, and especially since Feroza didn't

0: And that was Sam Smith and Disclosure with Latch. And if you are tuning in right now, it is going on to 25 to 1 and the day is almost over. But the day cannot be over until we've had an interview with someone iconic, right? Now, most people might just know the song John Willie Gate and you open that gate and let the dogs out or whatever you were doing when you opened that gate. You know, 2020 was an iconic year for many of us. And in studio with us, we have the iconic, the famous, the John Willie Gate himself, Mr. Ntosh Gazi. Welcome. How are you today?
1: I'm blessed and shining. Siyayenza lento.
0: Siyayenza. Hey, it's just not choicey. So tell us, you know, everyone knows John Willie Gate and work that you've done after that, right?
1: Yeah.
0: But who was Ntosh before he opened the gate?
1: A creative, an artist from Soweto.
0: Mm-hmm.
1: Yeah, I grew up in the thirsty streets of Soweto. And then later on, I was exposed to the world because I've been traveling a lot.
0: Yeah.
1: Working with different people and then learning and growing, you know. But I just represent Jozi, you know, South Africa, you know, yeah, as an artist. Yeah.
0: Jozi, born and bred.
1: You know the story.
0: Ah!
1: You know the story.
0: So tell us a bit about Uyang Ntosh,
1: yeah.
0: Growing up in those dusty streets of Soweto, what was your initial plan? What did you think you wanted to become? And when did you decide, okay, let me now do this?
1: Yeah, very good question. Yeah. Basically, me, I grew up, the spirit of art followed me, mm-hmm. carried me, like it was a calling.
0: Mm-hmm.
1: I never just joined this thing because of cloud chasing. I wanted to be famous. No. Me, first of all, I grew up in a township of stars. I was surrounded with a lot of stars, including Trompies. Yeah, because I'm from Indofire, Soweto, Middlelands, you know. So I was surrounded with people like Abo Mawili, Skwaito Legends, you know, Freddy Kwala, the likes of Abo, even actors, you know, because my grandmother was part and parcel of Abo. I'm at theater productions, you know. So I was called because even in my home, at home, they are artists, you know. They in the space, they were in the space of arts, you know, doing ama ikesh, theater, music, choirs, you know. So me growing up, because I went to Mzinyozi Insizwa Set when I was about maybe 3 or 4 years of age.
0: Sure.
1: Yeah, my grandfather was a very good friend of Uchabu Nkosi. Shout out to Ubab Chirwane.
0: Yes.
1: Our legends, you know. So yeah, and then growing up from there, I never realized, but me growing up getting carried by stars like Abo Mam Brenda Fassie, they used to come at home, Yvonne Chaka Chaka.
0: Yes.
1: My uncle was also sometime a part of a team at Trompies, was a road manager for them, you know, when they were still putting this thing together, Abo Kamazu.
0: Yes.
1: So a lot. That's where actually my inspiration comes from.
0: Yes.
1: So me growing up from that space, I used to mimic them.
0: Okay.
1: You know, I like to I mimic Abo Makentlas, Abo Ata, you know. Then growing up around age 9, I started joining acting classes, unaware even. Me, I thought I was just entertaining myself, pushing time.
0: Mm-hmm.
1: I was never good at sports and soccer and everything, you know. That's when I started, you know, pushing gang in about some theater. When my mom passed away around 2012, I mean 2006, I was very young, man. Still confused about 12, 13. And then that's when I started being, like, you know, emotionally attached with acting.
0: Yes.
1: Because acting and music, they are very spiritual and intact with emotions, and you know, and because I just lost my mom, that's what it was, the thing that I would escape to, you know.
0: Yes.
1: Because it was not easy, you know, losing a breadwinner at home, and then now we are young, we are exposed to quite a lot of things. Mm-hmm. I grew up, you know, when I talk about the dusty street of Soweto, I grew up like in the spaces full of gangsters. The role models are gangsters. So me getting carried by the art, learning from these guys, the mentors, guys who were teachers, Market Theatre, Vets, you know, all these academies, Market Theatre, Fananabo, Gibson Kent Academy, you know, they helped me a lot. So that's how I started getting attached with it, because it took me away from crime, drugs, whatever.
0: It took you away from
1: exactly
0: what so, most people would have said, this is the path you should have.
1: Let me tell you something, a story.
0: Yes.
1: 80% of the friends and the guys, my peers that I grew up with,
0: yeah,
1: mostly they are dead, mostly they are into drugs. 80%. So this thing, it made me survive quite a lot of challenges, you know. So yes, that's how I stayed
0: centered,
1: you know, attached to it, you know. And then me going growing up, when I was about maybe 15-16, now I started going attending theater shows, like theater festivals, you know, kids theater. That's when I knew that this thing I was born for.
0: Yes,
1: for like to be an actor, you know, and a musician. So that's when I followed up.
0: Okay.
1: On pushing. Yeah, hey, it's a long journey. It's a long story.
0: It has twists and turns.
1: A lot.
0: It has a lot of twists and turns. So
1: a lot.
0: We move from the dusty streets of Soweto, ne?
1: Yeah.
0: We somehow end up in 2020, COVID lockdown.
1: Vala
0: Igate. You come with John Vuligate.
1: Yeah.
0: When creating the song, did you know that this was going to be a hit?
1: Of you know, most of the songs, okay, yes, the song we knew that is gonna hit,
0: but we
1: never expected that it's gonna be a global hit, basically, you know.
0: Yes.
1: So yeah, like we most of the time when I do anything, like I make sure before I take it out, you know, I know that this one, it's a potential project.
0: Yes.
1: Or maybe if my fans like it, my supporters, my family, friends, you know. You have to test
0: your waters.
1: You cannot validate yourself just by telling yourself, with this one,
0: it's the one.
1: Never blow your own trumpet, you know, because it gets you into trouble sometimes. Yes. You know, so yeah, like I wait for people to approve most of my work.
0: Okay,
1: test it on social media if they like it. My people, yeah. And so Nature and Vuligate happened like that. But then it turned out to be a global hit.
0: It was a movement.
1: And I ended up like meeting a lot of stars. Like,
0: yes.
1: Diamond Platinums. I ended up meeting Diamond Platinums, mm-hmm. Pato Ran King.
0: Mm-hmm.
1: I met quite a lot of stars, especially global stars, you know. Mm-hmm. Ended up getting features on the project that they featured. DJ Snake.
0: Yes.
1: DJ Snake. I worked with Summer Walk on that project. DJ Spinal is the one on that one, you know. So just imagine that song, you know,
0: from one song,
1: all
0: these doors opened, right?
1: Mm.
0: And after those doors opened, what was life like then?
1: Well, I was supposed to enjoy more,
0: mm-hmm.
1: but because it was COVID times, you
0: know, that's true.
1: So I managed to survive and, you know, move around and push, you know, mm-hmm. trying to learn, you know, some survival tactics, you know. So yeah, it was a very, very challenging
0: era.
1: Yeah, I was about to say it because it was tight, you know. I would get shows both local and internationally, but sometimes they would get cancelled because now they say it's lockdown. And
0: that's so true. Sorry to interrupt you.
1: Yeah,
0: like, you know, when a song goes viral these days, people get bookings.
1: Exactly.
0: People start jumping onto the bandwagon because we know that those hit songs bring numbers.
1: Yeah.
0: And your song went viral during a time when there wasn't really an opportunity to have so many bookings. And your song was a huge success, and congratulations for that. But what was the pressure? After making that first hit, was there any pressure to be like, okay, I need a next hit. I need to do something good. How do I maintain this high?
1: The pressure was there, of course, you know, but okay, and I did try to maintain because I did some hits that hit it globally. I'm surprised they never hit it here in SA.
0: Yeah.
1: Very surprisingly. Like, even the viewers, they can go now, on all the DSPs or digital platforms. You're going to go and check the song I did with Diamond Platinums and Focalistic. It's called EO. That song hit it, like, worldwide.
0: Mm-hmm.
1: Those are some of the things people, like, they didn't understand that this guy, how does he get, like, so many shows abroad? Ganti, there's songs that I did that hit it abroad.
0: Yeah.
1: And there's so much, like, which it's global, but here in SA, I'm just wondering, which, how did it not happen? Which hit, hit here, yeah. But yeah, the pressure was always there because it's the music game, you know. I try to maintain, to push, you know, but sometimes, you know, we have, like, trials, challenges with teams, yes, with people we trust. My problem was that back then I used to trust too much.
0: Mm.
1: So I would be having a team, but it's not delivering.
0: Okay.
1: It's not pushing. But when it shows time, you know, like the performance time, you know, now they are here.
0: Now they are ready.
1: You know, when it's sponsorship time, and now they are here. But in terms of, like, marketing the works, moving with the works,
0: getting the song out,
1: you
0: there.
1: Know, like, music is a very, very fast business.
0: Yes.
1: And check on the Nigerians. I respect Nigerians so much. I don't want to lie. When it comes to the entertainment, the showbiz, those guys are moving.
0: Mm-hmm.
1: I'm moving. That's why I, at some point in time, I stayed there in Nigeria, grasping some knowledge, learning, learning, you know. Yeah, apart from politics and so forth, you know, yeah, like, just have to push. But I felt the pressure so much. Yeah, so you just have to maintain and push hard.
0: And with that maintaining, you know, you mentioned when you were younger, growing up, theater, taking those acting lessons. And off air, you had spoken about just being busy within film.
1: Yeah.
0: How do you balance it? You are a performer, a songwriter, a theater person, an actor, a filmmaker. How do you balance all of that and make sure that your creativity is spread evenly? Does that make sense?
1: Yeah.
0: How do you make sure that all facets of yourself are happy within everything that you're doing?
1: Yeah, like that it takes a whole lot of dedication, determination, like focus, like hard work, sweat and blood.
0: Yes.
1: You know, but one thing I can tell you, I'm not a graduate, Mina. I'm just doing it as my talent. I grew up doing this thing and I was called for this, you know. Just like amazangoma. What I'm trying to say is I'm learning. I keep on learning. I'm also, like, learning from the Americans.
0: Mm-hmm.
1: One of my mentors, he studied filmmaking in Hollywood.
0: Mm-hmm.
1: So when he came back, he was like, ah, you guys are not working.
0: Mm.
1: I was like, ah, bro, we are pushing. You see, I'm pushing music and acting. It's not enough. Mtosh, you are a poet. You did poetry in theater. Mm. You know how to dance. Go and rehearse. Go and rehearse, bro. I was like, yo, now he's taking me back to my old time when I was, you know, doing theater, cash in the community theaters,
0: yes,
1: whereby they would schedule each and everything. Like, today we are doing acting.
0: Mm-hmm.
1: Tomorrow it's music. Day after it's
0: something else.
1: It's dance.
0: Yes.
1: Day after it's poetry.
0: Yes.
1: Day after it's theater sports. You know, on a weekly basis,
0: there was a schedule,
1: you know, exactly. So till you get to have performed in a number of professional shows in terms of theater, till you get to that point when you say, ah, I'm losing a job now because they see, like, I'm not doing well in terms of my dance and acting or music. And then now they like me because I'm a good actor and a musician. But now,
0: there's that one part that's
1: exactly. And now I missed the show. I was supposed to do a Broadway show.
0: Mm-hmm.
1: And then now a show, like a performance, would pay me like maybe $2,000 per show.
0: Mm-hmm.
1: And then now I'm doing 3 shows per day. $2,000 per show or $3,000 per show.
0: Mm.
1: Like, you check on the incentives I was supposed to get on the show. Yo. Mm-hmm. Maybe, like, per month, you're supposed to get $100,000.
0: Mm-hmm.
1: You see, I need to go and
0: put in the hours.
1: You know, put in the hours. You know, those 10,000 hours you need.
0: You check
1: on the Americans.
0: Mm.
1: Ice Cube is an actor, musician. Tupac was an actor, musician, poet. You check on who's this guy? The legend. It's Ice Cube and Ice whoever.
0: That gentleman.
1: Yeah. And then you check on my biggest role model as well, Jamie Foxx.
0: Yes.
1: He's a musician. He's a pianist. He's a, you know.
0: He does it all.
1: You know.
0: Multi-talented.
1: So it's a package. You need
0: to
1: put.
0: You have to have it all. You have,
1: especially if, especially if I was trained, I was, I do have those abilities.
0: Yes.
1: Why not? Let me put on. So that's what people have been asking myself. Tosh, you know, in acting and on music, like, we've been not seeing you a lot now. No, I'm saying, like, I'm slowly putting myself together.
0: You're building the
1: building the brand, the global brand I want to be.
0: Exactly. I did some,
1: I did some lessons in UK for a week. Yeah, it was just acting lessons. So I still wish and pray hard to go back in England, continue those kind of things, you know?
0: Yes.
1: Because I see a lot of talent here. It's only dying here in SA.
0: Mm-hmm.
1: It's not continuing.
0: It's not moving outside of the borders.
1: It's not. Shout out to Sombedu.
0: Yes.
1: There is quite a number of like legends, like Vusi Kunene, who's known as Jack Mabas on Generation. It did a number of international films.
0: Mm-hmm.
1: Who's this guy? The old big pro is known as Uban. He's also on. He was on Generation. Yeah, this one tough guy. The one Kumkano or whoever.
0: Yes.
1: Yes. You know, there is a number of them, like the likes of Desmond Dube. But
0: there are those who get to break the narrative and exit South Africa and go and build their careers.
1: And then check on the talent here.
0: Yes.
1: SA, when it comes to acting, music, dance, everything.
0: Mm-hmm.
1: Everything. It's supposed to be like Hollywood.
0: Mm. There's a lot of talented people.
1: There's a lot.
0: Even we have acting, a lot of talented
1: music,
0: people.
1: Dance,
0: yes.
1: You know, check on our Somis. They're supposed to direct Somis
0: must be there.
1: Yeah, direct
0: the
1: those music videos for choreography. About Beyonce. You know,
0: yes, making
1: things,
0: them do that thing.
1: So we check on. There's a whole lot of legends.
0: Yes.
1: You know, so yeah.
0: And you know, speaking of legends, who is someone that? International, national, you know, you speak a lot of your mentors and many people that you've worked with. Who's someone that you have not yet worked with that you can't wait to work with? You just haven't been given that time or opportunity yet.
1: Okay, like locally or globally?
0: Both. All of.
1: Okay. Shout out to DJ Mopuris.
0: Yes.
1: DJ Mopuris.
0: The king.
1: Mopuris
0: himself.
1: No, you understand? And then you know, like people would say things in about I went a while to Mopuris to do a remix at John. I understand. You know, like people would say things that they don't know.
0: Yes.
1: Like Mopuris, like I've been learning from Mopuris.
0: Yes.
1: Mopuris, here local, I poor, Lord Pori. And then international, there's a lot, including Migos. I would like to bring Migos to do a piano.
0: Yeah, okay.
1: Bazze, Migos, scream. You know?
0: Yes.
1: And then there's quite a lot, man. There's quite a lot. But as well as Jamaican artists are very dope, very talented.
0: Okay,
1: Abo Christopher Martin, you know? Yeah, very, very talented guys, you know? So, yeah.
0: Okay.
1: Me, I appreciate especially the talent, because I know the industry. As long as you're not using AI. As long as you're original.
0: Shout out to not using AI.
1: As long as you're my boy. As long as you're original.
0: You know, before we move to do something a bit fun, you know, you bring up something very important to the whole AI chat, ne?
1: Yeah.
0: AI has benefits and cons.
1: Yeah.
0: It's a very sensitive space. Do you have a way that you're like, you know, AI can help me do 1, 2, 3, or you think just natural talent? It just should be natural talent from A to Z.
1: Never people are lying. I'm gonna say no. I was cleaning my voice.
0: Yes.
1: Just like about Creed. So people would say so. I know. I was just there. Like AI is good. You need to move with the times.
0: Yes.
1: You cannot lie and you know, it's an apply eye or on that, you know. But
0: on that, yes.
1: But it's killing the talent. Like AI now currently here in SA, it's stealing people's voices.
0: That's true.
1: I've heard Shasha's voice on AI songs.
0: Yes.
1: I've heard Buhle's voice on AI.
0: Yes.
1: I've heard also
0: Mahu.
1: Yeah, I think. But there is one again. I'm gonna remember. But I had like four voices. I was like, this is Shasha.
0: And you would think it's definitely.
1: See, now it's killing
0: them.
1: The talent.
0: Yes.
1: Because someone is gonna think this is Shasha. Shasha is big.
0: And then you go
1: Baba
0: and see.
1: With those choir sounds, you know, it's very nice, but it's killing our people.
0: And then you go and you find out actually
1: it's not, and there are people who are not eating.
0: And there are people who you can hire.
1: And then what happens to those, that talent that is like exploited, or that their voice that are stolen?
0: Yeah,
1: they're not getting paid.
0: And how do you even go back and make sure that they do get paid? You know,
1: so that's one of those disadvantages. AI is okay in terms of like helping go and avail on and sharpening some of the skills, you know, working on fine tuning, you know, and everything, but it kills the talent.
0: Okay, so now I want to do something a bit more fun. We're gonna play a game called Either Or. So I'm gonna give you two options, you have to choose one. Would you rather have studio time or performing on stage?
1: Performing on stage.
0: Performing on stage. Yeah. Okay. Would you rather have money or legacy?
1: Money language.
0: Yes. Okay. You know what? Being honest is important. Yeah. And I love that. Acting or music?
1: You
0: have to choose one. You have to choose one. You said money over legacy. You said stage over studio.
1: Yeah, but both of them, they carried me.
0: Exactly.
1: Like,
0: but you have to choose one. Just one. The acting and music legends will not judge you for this choice.
1: Acting, music. I have to say music because, that's the thing that is putting bread on my table.
0: Okay. Are you a morning person or a night person?
1: A morning person.
0: Morning person. Mm. Luxury holiday or gassy vibe?
1: Luxury. Abu Dhabi. Monaco. Monaco. No, my ass. 7-star.
0: We want to go to the Monaco Grand Prix. Okay, lastly, would you rather cook or order on Uber Eats?
1: Mostly cook.
0: Mostly cook. What's your favorite thing to cook?
1: Vegetables and meat.
0: Okay. Do you have a favorite meal?
1: Yeah, mostly I just eat veggies. Mm-hmm. Yeah, and then maybe my ribs.
0: Okay,
1: nice sharp.
0: Okay, something in jet to just to make sure you are full. Something to enjoy.
1: I don't eat for that. Like I make sure when I eat, like so I make sure like eating anything it turned out like something like your ribs. Mm-hmm. Some turkey, you know.
0: Okay.
1: Yeah, like I'm a chef as well.
0: When are we going to start seeing the cooking videos? You know, people can wake up tomorrow. You can become an international chef just by sharing how you cook on TikTok.
1: TikTok
0: can do many, many things. But we are coming towards the end of the show. And one thing we love to do here at Bogart, especially on Echoes of the City, is Word of the Day. And word of the day is overpopularized. Everywhere you go, you bump into someone, they ask you, what is the word of the day?
1: Yeah.
0: You know? But I don't think we can take away from the fact that sometimes you could share something that can change your life.
1: Mm.
0: You know, you have young people that look up to you. They're like, that's who I want to be.
1: Yeah.
0: That's the type of impact I want to have. I want to be able to balance both worlds, music and acting.
1: Yeah.
0: So what is your word of the day?
1: I would like to tell a young me that keep on dreaming, work on your dreams every day and night, you know, like, and keep on believing on yourself, but keep on dreaming, you know, like, and working, you know, because just dreams without working, it's nothing.
0: Ish.
1: But I know it's possible on everything. I've met millionaires, I've even met billionaires in my life. I've traveled more than 20 countries in my life. And just imagine, I didn't have nothing. I lost my mom when I was 11 years of age. My family, I wouldn't say they abandoned me, but no one was there to help me, both financially. And just imagine, I last got something from at home, like anything, whether it's your shoes, whatever, when I was 13 years of age. From that day, I started working on my dreams. I kept on pushing, you know. For the past 20-something years, I don't know nothing. I don't even know a gift from my family, but I told myself that one day I'm going to be something.
0: Yes.
1: I've met kids who are presidential kids. I've met king's kids wherever, in Abu Dhabi, wherever, Oman, Middle East, wherever. And I still link up with them. I still, you know, like, because I worked hard. I tried to move. Like, I never, like, looked down on myself. I was like, nah, like, I didn't have nothing. So keep on working and believing on yourself.
0: Yes.
1: So, and just focus at school. Just push. Stay focused and sober and clean.
0: Amen.
1: Keep on pushing, like, so much. It's hard outside there. Like, nothing is easy.
0: Nothing
1: is easy.
0: Yes.
1: Nothing. If it's easy, you're going to lose it easy as well.
0: That is the word of the day. If it's easy, you will lose it easy as well. Buta Mdala, thank you so much for joining us today in studio.
1: Thank you very
0: much.
1: We
0: really appreciate you sharing your knowledge, your humor. Yeah. And, you know, we wish you only the best here at Echoes of the City.
1: Shout out for joining us. Yeah, I would like to shout out my guys who brought me here. I was supposed to be with AK Mgaga.
0: Yes.
1: My brother is the one I'm currently pushing with him. The new song, it's called Skorokoro.
0: Yes.
1: So it's King JS Mgaga and myself and with our legend, DJ Active.
0: Shout out to them.
1: So we're still here. Pushing new songs. I'm gonna drop more music. I'm still here. And as a screening, I'm coming back.
0: Yes.
1: Netflix, expect me.
0: La. Jonas, is that you?
1: Jonas, yes.
0: Hell yes. Jonas 2.0. Thank you so much for joining us here at Echoes of the City. It's been an amazing interview. We can't wait to see what you do next. And invite us. We'll be there. We'll make sure that we capture it all and let the people know what it is Ndosh is doing. Yeah. This has been Echoes of the City. Thank you so much for joining us. Tyrone and Feroza, we have to sign out, girl. We got things to do. Yeah. We got time to sleep. And as Ndadendosh said, don't be sleeping. Be working on your craft. If it's easy, you will lose it easy.
1: Sure.
0: It has been great. And yeah, catch you again. Same time, same place. 11 to 1 here at Echoes of the City.
1: I mean.
2: Yo, what's up, man? This is Coco the Saint. And you are listening to Exotic Deep. Soulful anthems. So feel the music. And don't forget to feel the

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This is Coco to say, and you are listening to Exotic Deep, Soulful Anthems, so feel good music, and don't forget to feel good.

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1: Food, passion, people.

0: This is a feeling. This is a feeling. This is a feeling. This is a groove. This is a groove. This is a groove. This is music. This is music. And this is exotic deep. This is exotic deep. Soulful anthems. Soulful anthems. Sit down. Sit down. Relax. And enjoy the music. Enjoy the
1: music. This is Bowman Man Radio.
2: Enough said.

0: This is a groove.
1: This is a groove.
0: This is a groove.
1: This is music.
0: This is music.
1: This is music.
0: And this is exotic deep.
1: This is exotic deep.
0: Soulful anthems.
1: Soulful anthems.
0: Sit down.
1: Sit down.
0: Relax.
1: Relax.
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Yo, what's up, man? This is Coco the Say, and you are listening to Exotic Deep. Soulful anthems, so feel the music. And don't forget to feel the groove.

Yo, what's up, man? This is Coco Lose. You're listening to Exotic Deep. Soulful anthems. So feel the music. And don't forget to feel the groove. Because it's about to go down.

Yo, what's up, man? This is Coco Lise, and you are listening to Exotic Deep. Soulful anthems, so filled with music. And don't forget to feel the groove.

Yo, what's up, man? This is Coco Ose, and you are listening to Exotic Deep. Soulful anthems, so feel the music. And don't forget to feel the groove, because it's about to go down.

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And I think that

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1: 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I'm not your.

0: soulful anthems, so feel the music, and don't forget to feel the groove, because it's about to go down. This is a feeling.
1: This is a feeling.
0: This is a feeling. This is a groove.
1: This is a groove.
0: This is a groove. This is music.
1: This is music.
0: And this is exotic deep.
1: This is exotic deep.
0: Soulful anthems.
1: Soulful anthems.
0: Sit down.
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